Architects, broken mirror. They are the one who would be building the mirrors, those architects. So they'd know if it was broken. It's 92.7 WQLZ. 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

All right, Born to Kill. That was Social Distortion on QLZ. Rocky with you on the weekend, and it's coming to a close, but I'm wondering if you saw any movies, because there was a lot going on, especially the last Jackass ever to be made. 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
2: Tommy learns about hand fishing for giant catfish.
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2: No. You stick your arm in.
4: It's called noodling.
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4: 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Our catfish don't get quite this big up here.
5: You got to go to a bayou. 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
2: Yeah, by the time you can walk, your fist is too big in the North.
4: Yeah.
2: You need something bigger, man.
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Party people, that's Ice Nine Kills. I am Rocky with you on a Sunday night. I'm going to get out of here, but I will talk to you next weekend. It will be a big week, so follow along at WQLZ.com.

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And you heard it right before that song. You can see those guys live, Illinois State Fair Grandstand, August 23rd. Shinedown with opening act From Ashes to New. We here at the Rock Station 92.7 WQLZ are super happy to be presenting that show to close out the 2026 Illinois State Fair. Coming up, I've got some Five Finger Death Punch along with Maria Brink right after this from Alice in Chains. It's Angry Chair on QLZ.

die alone. 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

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We are your home for the loudest lunch hour in Central Illinois. We call it the Headbangers Lunch with Kyle. And then coming up as part of that Headbangers Lunch, we've got Mandatory Metallica. That's right. The band's so great, we mandate that they be played. And if you have a Mandatory Metallica set list you want to share with your fellow QLZ listeners, let us know about it at WQLZ.com. Speaking of Metallica, we'll do a little Seek and Destroy right now. It's Korn.

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Speaking of free, you want to go to a free show? Well, we have a show coming up Friday, July 24th, Weebles Bar and Grill, free all ages show. It is our second annual New on Q Fest. This year's lineup includes The Lovelorn and Backhand Blue, making a return trip to Springfield and Weebles. Looking to add a third band to the bill. Our originally scheduled band had to drop out. Keep it locked here on the Rock Station for details concerning that. Coming up for you, I've got some Mudvayne. They want to know if you're happy. It's been a good weekend. Right now, how about Mud Shovel? It's Stained on QLZ.

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The Pretty Reckless and When I Wake Up, 92.7 WQLZ, the rock station. Their new album, Dear God, dropped this past Friday. So if you like that track and want to hear more, be sure to check out the new album. It's got some other pretty good tracks on it. Hopefully we'll get to play some of them for you here on the rock station. I've got Linkin Park coming up right now. Let's go back to the grunge era. You guys with me? Let's head back to the 90s with some Pearl Jam. Here's Even Flow.

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It's called Crying Fire. 92.7 WQLZ, the rock station. How the hell you feeling on this Sunday night? It is Shaggy hanging out with you. We're going to finish the weekend off on a good note. And just like their previous song, Tonight We Must Be Warriors, that one will make an excellent addition to anyone's Music to Quest By soundtrack. I have Saliva coming up for you. And well, right now, how about we hear some new music? Here's something new from Motionless and White. It's called Another Life on QLZ.

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2: Okay, so it's not going out there on the Gapool noodle and fishing.
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4: Yeah, you can only do that stuff in the South, though. Our catfish don't get quite this big up here.
2: No.
4: You got to go to a bayou. You got to go where the water is muddy.
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Brand new music right there from The Warning. It's called Kerosene, 92.7 WQLZ, the rock station. And do any of you remember the movie Bad Words? Starred Jason Bateman as an adult going into the spelling bee and causing all kinds of shenanigans there. Well, co-star with him in that movie, Catherine Hahn, unlike her, The Warning, they want you to look at her. Here's Foo Fighters.

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Got Volbeat on the way right now. Here's Five Finger Death Punch. They're a little far from home.

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We've got some interviews with some rock stars and up-and-coming bands. We've got some new stuff up there from a band called Storage 24. We're on our artist spotlight a couple weeks ago. Got Amanda from Ava Under Fire up there as well. Danny Case of From Ashes to New. Got all of the Black Moods. 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

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And Something Wicked This Way does come. Of course, I'm talking about the weather. It is going to be a hot, sticky week here in central Illinois. Be sure to stay hydrated. Take breaks as needed. We want to make sure everybody makes it through the week. Back to the rock now. Here's Nine Inch Nails.

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Well, I don't really want to go home, but I can't stay here. Time is running out. The weekend is almost over. So instead of dwelling on what could have been, how about we focus on what can be? It's going to be a beautiful week. It's going to be a hot week, but it is what? Going on July in Central Illinois, it should be hot. Almost nightmarish. Here's A7X.

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Right here on QLZ. 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
1: Tommy learns about hand fishing for giant catfish.
2: So this type of fishing is called noodling?
1: Yes. Mm-hmm.
2: Okay, so it's not going out there on the Gapool noodle and fishing.
1: No, no. You stick your arm in.
3: It's called noodling.
1: And I think they might put some bait in their fist, and then the fish hits it.
3: I don't know.
1: And then you grab the fish on the inside. That kid stuck his hands through the gills.
4: They go onto your arm, and then you lift them up out of the water.
2: That would feel so crazy. Yeah, somebody out there who's noodling, hit me up on Instagram.
3: Yeah, you can only do that stuff in the South, though. Our catfish don't get quite this big up here.
2: No.
3: You got to go to a bayou. You got to go where the water is muddy.
1: Yeah, by the time you can walk, your fist is too big in the North.
3: Yeah.
1: You need something bigger, man.
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Ivan Moody and the boys taking us to the eye of the storm. 92.7 WQLZ, the rock station. It is Shaggy saying hello and goodbye. That's right. The weekend is now done. I am out of here. You guys take care of yourselves. I hope to see you all again next week. Thank you so much for hanging out with me on your Sunday night. Before I get out of here, how about I leave you with a little Tool? Yeah, it's Stinkfist on QLZ.

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1: Tommy learns about hand fishing for giant catfish.
2: So this type of fishing is called noodling?
1: Yes. Mm-hmm.
2: Okay, so it's not going out there on like a pool noodle and fishing.
1: No. Stick your arm in.
3: It's called noodling.
1: And I think they might put some bait in their fist, and then the fish hits it.
3: I don't know.
1: And then you grab the fish on the inside. That kid stuck his hands through the gills.
3: They go onto your arm, and then you lift them up out of the water.
2: That would feel so crazy. Yeah, somebody out there who's noodling, hit me up on Instagram.
4: Yeah, you can only do that stuff in the South, though. Our catfish don't get quite this big up here. You got to go to a bayou. You got to go where the water is muddy.
1: Yeah, by the time you can walk, your fist is too big in the North.
4: Yeah.
1: You need something bigger, man.
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1: Billy Morrison featuring Sully Erna, Becoming.

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1: Tommy learns about hand fishing for giant catfish.
2: So this type of fishing is called noodling?
1: Yes.
2: Okay, so it's not going out there on the Gapool noodle and fishing.
1: No. You stick your arm in.
3: It's called noodling.
1: And I think they might put some bait in their fist, and then the fish hits it.
3: I don't know.
1: And then you grab the fish on the inside. That kid stuck his hands through the gills.
3: They go onto your arm, and then you lift them up out of the water.
2: That would
3: like
2: feel so crazy. Yeah, somebody out there who's noodling, hit me up on Instagram.
3: Yeah, you can only do that stuff in the South, though. Our catfish don't get quite this big up here. You got to go to a bayou. You got to go where the water is muddy.
1: Yeah, by the time you can walk, your fist is too big in the North.
3: Yeah.
1: You need something bigger, man.
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1: Ivan Moody here from Five Finger Death Punch.
2: 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I'm Lizzie Hale from Hailstorm.
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1: What's a historical fact that is true that seems hard to believe? 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
1: Historical facts that are facts, but when you hear them, you go, I don't believe you. Or you're inclined to not believe. In 2019, a convicted murderer on a day release bravely fought off a terrorist on the London Bridge with a narwhal tusk. That can't be true.
2: Well, I mean, that's 2019.
1: Right? There'd be video.
2: You would think.
1: Someone asked, we wonder if you try to Google that.
3: Yeah.
1: That can't, I mean, give me 2019 convicted murderer fights off terrorist London Bridge narwhal tusk. I mean, that can't be a thing.
2: It's written down. It must be real.
1: Oh, well, yeah, it's in Times New Roman.
3: Yeah, in 2019, a narwhal tusk became widely known for its use by a bystander to stop the London Bridge terrorist attack.
1: Legit is there.
3: Yeah.
2: Just cruising around, like on a day release with his narwhal tusk?
3: Yeah, Darren Frost.
1: So you can be a murderer and just get, like, a fun day pass to go as a tourist in London?
2: Well, I mean, maybe he was a murderer, like where he had mental issues and then was on good behavior.
1: That
2: like,
1: could be.
2: Like, you know, was it Hinckley? John Hinckley?
1: Yeah, that would explain why he's walking around with a narwhal tusk, too.
2: Why not? I mean, maybe he's using it as like a cane or something.
1: Or Mr. Microphone. Hey, good looking. I'll be back to pick you up later. Maybe. That's a narwhal tusk, sir.
2: Yeah.
1: No one can hear you. Number 16, the Dutch and English went to war three times over a spice. It's known as the Nutmeg Wars, which at the time was known to only grow on one South Pacific island.
2: Oh, man. Once you get the taste for nutmeg, you can't go back. You got to fight for that. Oh, I remember. This is the one that I had heard before, and it's crazy. The one about Russia. So in 1908, Russia showed up 12 days late to the Olympics because the world had switched calendars, but they didn't.
4: Oh, yeah.
1: That would feel hurtful.
2: I mean,
1: right?
2: Back in 1908.
1: Like when your friends have a party and don't invite you.
2: Yeah, getting to the Olympic Games in 1908 was no easy feat.
3: Right.
2: You know, it's not like you just hopped on Delta at the time and, you know, traversed the earth, no problem. Like, that was a commitment.
3: Did they let them in?
2: Well, yeah, but nobody was there.
3: How like, long? I thought the Olympics were like 3 weeks.
2: Well, they showed up 12 days late.
3: Oh, so 12 days after it had
2: Whatever their events were, I guess. I don't know.
1: Well, I mean, yeah.
2: Yeah, I mean, they're late.
1: I think they were a month long back then.
2: Could be, but.
1: On December 5th, 1664, a man named Hugh Williams was the only survivor of a shipwreck. Okay.
2: Yeah.
1: On December 5th, 1785, 121 years later, a man named Hugh Williams was the only survivor of a shipwreck. On December 5th, 1820.
3: Get the hell out of here.
1: A man named Hugh Williams was the only survivor of a shipwreck.
4: Dang.
2: That's wild.
3: Keep going.
1: That's all.
4: Wow.
1: That's all. You wish for more shipwrecks where everyone died? So this,
2: I wish for Hugh's
3: survival. I'm an optimist.
2: On December 5th, 1981, a man named Hugh Williams choked at Long John Silver's and died, thus ending the streak.
1: During Alexander the Great's destruction of the Mediterranean, he was going to leave the small island named Tyre, for later, as it would have been hard to besiege it. But the people of the island laughed and mocked him for like, ha ha, you're not strong enough.
2: You can't get to us.
1: So he built a bridge and conquered their island.
4: Damn.
2: Yeah, he wasn't taking too kindly to that.
1: That's a historical example of F around and find out.
3: So they have to sit there and watch an entire bridge be built. Knowing
1: what's he doing?
3: Oh,
1: he's not so bad. He's building infrastructure.
5: I'll be there in a week.
2: He's never going to get here.
1: Where are they going to hide?
2: He's never going to get here.
5: Once we get these trusses built.
1: This one, Swedish King Gustav II had to wear glasses. Like, really badly needed them, but he was too vain and refused. This was still in an era where kings were involved in battle. In battle, he lost his direction, got lost in the smoke, and since he couldn't see, he ended up wandering around behind enemy lines.
4: Oh, no.
2: Yeah.
1: Not surprisingly, he did not survive. This one you've heard before. There would have been a third world war and a nuclear world war and likely the end of the world if Stanislaw Petro didn't react the way he did on the 25th of September in 1983.
2: Yeah.
1: He was the only one in Russian nuclear command that questioned the readings on the Russian missile alert system that said the Americans had launched an attack, which policy was to immediately launch a full-scale counterattack.
2: Mm-hmm. Yeah.
1: He believed it was a computer and technical error.
2: Yeah.
1: And chose not to do it. And he was right.
2: He was right because he sat there and went, this makes no sense. There's no reason they would do this.
1: That's crazy.
2: Ugh. Yeah.
1: That one.
2: If not for that one guy.
1: One dude.
2: We might have all been gone.
1: More on the way.
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1: Live on Cape Cod. We're right next to like a really big river or something.
2: Holy cow, what a backdrop.
1: Right? We look good. With the back, we don't. We look the same.
2: Well, the more backlighting there is, the more it hides our faces. Yes. So it's perfect.
3: Cape Cod always wins for backdrops.
2: Mm-hmm. Yeah. New Jersey was strong, but this one is, I mean, holy cow.
1: We're live in Massachusetts with Pixie 103 at the Papaneset Inn in Mashpee.
2: Those always sound like way too many vowels and things.
1: There is nowhere we go where I'm more concerned. I don't know how to say the names of things in here.
2: Yes.
3: Yeah.
1: And then we go to, like, you know, Albany, everything has something named Native American. There's a lot of that in Michigan and Wisconsin. And there's lots of things. But, man, driving from Boston to Cape Cod, every town we went by, we're like, I don't know what emphasis goes on which syllable at all.
2: No.
4: The only one I feel safe about is sandwich.
2: Yeah. I feel good about that.
1: You never know, right? Yeah. You never know. So, we're live.
3: It's really sandwich.
4: Yes.
1: So, yeah, but we're excited to be here.
2: Yeah, we are. Yeah,
1: it is gorgeous. They should shoot movies here or something, man. It's crazy. Welcome, everybody. Thanks for coming out. You can join us here if you are here. That didn't make sense.
2: You can join us here if you are here.
3: But if you're not, you are not.
1: Yeah. Oh, this is not a good start, everybody.
2: Let's
1: start it again. Tommy, roll that intro. Just kidding. All right, so 1-800-947-3979. That was what I meant to say. You can text us while we're here. Tommy's in the O'Reilly Auto Parts studios. Yesterday, a not typical travel day in that Kelly and Maitland are staying longer for the weekend and exploring the Cape again.
4: Oh, yes. Hell yeah. Y'all gave us so many good recommendations last year. It was insane. So we knew. We were like, we got to stay again because

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7: We are live, hour number two from the Papaneset Inn. On Cape Cod, at Pixie 103, behind us, the beautiful Atlantic Ocean. What a gorgeous view. In front of us, a bunch of great people at a gorgeous venue. My goodness.
8: Mm-hmm.
7: Pretty good. Name that blank later this hour.
9: Got it. Dang it. I thought we were all going to do the voice, and then, okay.
7: Maitland has volunteered graciously to get four contestants.
8: Yes.
7: In the next segment. Someone from here. At the Papaneset Inn, we'll get to play Dumber Than the Show trivia against Hot Wings for $1,600 later today.
8: Yeah, that's a big one. That's a big one.
9: You said it's the largest live show jackpot?
7: Unofficially, I'm pretty sure that is.
8: I think so.
9: Unofficially, kind of might
8: I've
9: be.
8: Done
7: I'm pretty
8: in person.
7: Sure.
8: Yeah, I think so.
7: Right before we came back, I was just scrolling randomly through Facebook, and I didn't realize that The Onion, remember The Onion?
9: Oh yeah.
7: I didn't realize they had started doing what I only assume are AI stories. So it looks like a morning news show, and the sound is down, but it says, Boy Scouts offer free breast exams, and it's a woman interviewing two Boy Scouts. And I was like, what? They'll do anything.
8: The Onion continues to, after decades, still be hilarious.
7: Mm-hmm. Too bad they had to start making stuff up about Boy Scouts because the real world, you can't tell the real stuff from the fake stuff anymore.
8: Mm-hmm.
7: That's kind of weird. Yeah. Name that blank later this
9: hour.
7: It's already Maitland. Yeah. Right now, though, the Free Beer and Hot Wings report. Let's start with this. This guy, he's an influencer, streamer, and he wanted to show what it would be like. A lot of people, when you interview for a job now, like the first round of interviews, I don't know about a lot. I'm lucky I haven't been looking for a job recently.
8: It's been a while, yeah.
7: But they're getting interviewed by AI people. You're on a Zoom call, and the person interviewing you, person, air quotes, is an AI person. In this case, it's around a 30-year-old woman, business dress, sitting in what looks like an office, but she's obviously AI. You'll be able to hear it in the way she speaks. No one speaks like this.
8: Okay.
7: And he's interviewing for a janitorial position, and it's just... I can't imagine how awkward it is if you're doing it for real and you know you're talking to AI. That is a hard, hard thing. Here it is.
10: Tell me about the role you're preparing for, including the title, seniority level, and the core responsibilities you're most proud of.
11: Yeah, I'm applying to be a job at a beach where I had to clean up like the toilets. So a cleaning guy.
10: Got it. What specific steps would you take to keep beach restroom facilities clean, safe, and user-friendly, considering factors like high visitor traffic, limited water resources, and environmental impact?
7: Okay, there's not a good way to answer that. Well, I would clean it.
8: I would clean it using the best methods available.
7: Do you want me to tell you how to clean? Because it's something everyone should know, robot lady.
10: Think about processes.
11: I would probably not... consider the environment too

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1: 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So we have one left over for Name That Blank. I know it's not very many, but show on show violence. Here we go. Name the event.

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2: Okay.
1: 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All right, so a small town here in Massachusetts. There is a proposed new law that may be starting that would mean they could only serve one drink per person every 30 minutes. You know how people go to the bar and like to be timed for their consumption. Yeah. That's what everybody loves.
3: Yeah.
1: It's not going over well.
4: I don't usually drink more than one drink per 30 minutes, but I really don't like when people tell me what to do. So I'm not a huge fan of that rule.
5: I think it sounds like a strange rule. Back in Norway, you have if people get too much, that's when you have to stop.
6: Just come out of nowhere, and honestly, I haven't read the bill, but I know the basis of it, and it sounds a bit crazy, and I don't know how you could implement it. How could you police every person in the bar? It's just impossible.
1: Did they just interview World Cup fans about this?
2: Apparently, yeah. Wait, was that here?
1: That's the city of Cambridge. That's suburban Boston, right? Yeah.
2: Okay.
1: Cambridge is considering several changes to liquor licenses, according to one of the business owners. One of them is limiting patrons to one drink every 30 minutes. One of the city council members suggested they give each person an egg timer when they come in. Yeah, that's a cool place everybody's going to want to hang out at.
2: Yep. Every minute one's going off. Yeah, that'd be fun.
1: The owner of a wine bar hates it. She claims the only way that would be possible is to do that egg timer thing. And that doesn't quite fit the vibe of a wine bar.
7: Well, especially because at wine bars, you can do tastings and get like a flight. So how would that work? Does a flight count as one drink? Or do you have to wait 30 minutes to take a sip of each one?
1: Yeah.
2: Yeah.
3: And couldn't you just take the egg timer and be like, oh, I know I still have 28 minutes left till I can get my next one, but oh, look at that.
2: Yeah.
3: Time's up.
1: Kelly, you're not going to like this. There's also a proposal in Cambridge by another city council person. They must have a drinking problem. A problem with people drinking, that is. No shots after 11 p.m. could be sold.
8: Oh, come on. That's when the bars get good.
1: And places are open till 2 or 3 a.m.
8: My God.
1: So definitely no shots during last call.
7: I love shots. Man. Such a slut for a shot.
1: Yeah, and how are you going to want to sleep with the ugly people still left over if you can't buy a shot?
2: Right. Yeah, when the lights come on, you still got to be horny.
1: And by that, I mean, how would anyone want to have slept with me?
2: Yeah.
1: More shots. No shots. We got to drive to another town.
2: Yeah. Stopping at 11, that's like when they stop about half an hour before the end of a concert. You go, come on, man, I just wanted one more. Why are those shields down now?
1: Yeah, like you're going to prevent drunk driving if you stop serving now. Mm-hmm. The guy in front of me's had 19 beers. He spent $2,000 today.
2: Yeah.
1: All right. Imagine this. You're on a plane. Everything's going fine. Then all of a sudden, the pilot's being super weird. Turns out it was a medical emergency, but they didn't know that at the time. And the passengers had to restrain them. This does not sound like fun.
9: Pilot is incapacitated. Aircraft is being flown by the co-pilot.
10: The plane started swerving violently. Within a few moments, one of the flight attendants entered the cockpit frantically. And a few moments later, he was dragging one of the pilots out of the cockpit. It was really horrifying. Myself and about four others worked to get him under control. It was a fairly strenuous 40 minutes of keeping him down.
1: Oh, my God. Whoa. He really fought it.
8: 40 minutes.
1: Now, imagine just how, they sound pretty calm talking about it, but they're in the air and all of a sudden referring to an airplane as swerving?
2: That's
1: a frightening sound. And then you see the pilot dragged out.
2: Mm-hmm.
1: Well, just someone help hold this person down? I'd love to.
3: Just hearing that announcement that the pilot is incapacitated and the co-pilot is in control.
1: Yeah.
3: Like, I'm sure that the co-pilot's more than capable of flying the plane, but still, you're like, what the hell happened?
2: As long as they didn't both have the fish.
3: Yeah.
2: You know what I mean.
1: Back in a moment, it is the Free Beer and Hot Wing Show. 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
1: Hey there, let's check in with News Channel 20, their storm team forecast.
18: A heat advisory will go into effect this afternoon and continues through most of this week as hot and humid conditions are expected. We'll have a high of 93 degrees with temperatures feeling between 100 and 110. Luckily, we'll have a good amount of cloud coverage in the area blocking out some of the sunshine. With News Channel 20 storm team forecast, I'm meteorologist Matt Bednar.
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1: 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Let's talk about this firefighter in St. Louis who was working at the airport. Like, his shift would be at the airport, just, you know, there in case something happens, I guess. I didn't know that was a thing. I know police do it. But for some reason, well, you'll hear what he did.
2: We're asking questions how this impacts food safety and sanitation at Lambert Airport. One person familiar with the situation tells me that this is out of character for anyone who wears the uniform. Someone else tells me it's disgusting and deserves disciplinary action. This is the photo from security footage showing a man with his pants down to his ankles while he's holding a box behind him. St. Louis City Fire confirmed the firefighter's identity to First Alert 4, but because he has not been criminally charged, we are not naming him at this time.
1: So to be clear, he is in a food storage cooler.
3: Oh, okay.
1: With his pants around his ankles and his shorts pulled down, going number two in a cardboard box.
3: Oh, going number two. I thought he just had a box behind him. I was like, okay, it's like D in a box, but
4: yeah, nope. I wasn't sure what box, he was doing.
1: The box is a catch can, so to speak.
3: Oh, okay. Did they not have bathrooms there?
1: Yeah, that's an interesting question.
4: That's an airport that I thought had bathrooms.
1: Nope.
3: I've been there. I'm pretty sure I've used a bathroom.
1: Yeah.
3: But,
1: pretty common.
4: Yeah.
2: What we can tell you is he is no longer working at Lambert. According to public records, he's been with the department since December of 1995. This incident, caught on camera, happened on June 10th at 8 a.m.
1: I'm assuming he just got to work. He's like, oh, that coffee's really hit me hard.
4: So he's worked there for 30 years and he decided to poo in a box?
1: Right.
5: Well, he probably worked there for about 2 years before he decided to poo in a box. It just took 28 years for them to catch it.
4: Oh, yeah. Good point.
2: The St. Louis Fire Department is responsible for fire protection at the airport. Lambert spokesperson says fire personnel operate independently at the airport, but are on site 24/7. A Lambert spokesperson tells me the area where this incident happened is operated by HMS Hosts. It's a company that's responsible for a lot of the food and beverage concession stands that you see at the airport. All questions were referred to them. I am still waiting on a response to my questions.
3: Yeah, do you have to throw away all the food?
1: I mean,
5: probably.
3: Yeah. That's a lot.
1: Like, it's such a strange behavior anyway in a building, as you said, filled with bathrooms. But to then take a box where food is stored.
5: Well, he probably thought that it was the most private place he could go to.
1: Yeah.
5: You know, if I hide in here, nobody will see me.
1: Do you think he was going to leave it in the box? Or did he leave it in the box and just say, yeah, it'll freeze it?
3: Actually, that's a good point.
4: I don't know. Do you then walk out with the box?
2: In a statement to First Alert 4, the St. Louis Fire Department says it is aware of this incident involving one of its members at St. Louis Lambert International Airport. That member has been placed on administrative leave pending the outcome of the investigation. As this is an active personnel matter and the matter remains under investigation, no further information will be released at this time.
1: So, Howings mentioned it. He's been on the force since 1995, so 31 years. Can you imagine people like, hey, Gary, you're not working anymore? I'm on temporary leave. What happened? I got in some trouble at work. It's stupid. Yeah. Well, what happened? What did you do something?
5: Kind of.
4: Yeah.
1: I pooped in a box. What? Just the headline is crazy.
3: In a food cooler.
1: In a food cooler.
4: At your house? No, at work in where they keep food.
1: Were there no bathrooms? Yeah, there were bathrooms. I walked by
4: everywhere.
1: Five of them.
3: Yeah.
1: Like, your family's going to disown you, rightfully so. That's gross. All the way dumber than the show. Chris left. Chris, so where are you going? Are you studying? Okay, he's going to talk to God.
3: Kyle. Oh.
1: Jesus.
3: Thank God.
1: He's like, I got to go pray to Kyle.
4: Kyle is God.
1: Paired with an idiot at the top of the hour. We're at the Papanesset Inn with Pixie 103. Back in a moment, it is the Free Beer and Hot Wing Show.
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1: 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Time to play Dumber Than the Show Trivia. Chris joins us right now. Hi, Chris. How are you?
2: I'm good. How are you?
1: Very good. Hot Wings.
3: Yes.
1: You and Chris obviously will have the same five questions. You have to go somewhere where you can't hear us right now.
3: Yep. I've already scoped it out. I know how far I have to go. It's a half a mile.
1: Martha's Vineyard.
3: Later. Yes.
1: He's going to go down to the vineyard, try to walk on a Kennedy compound. Chris, you and Hot Wings will have the same five questions. I have them right here. I will be asking them. The most time you can use is 90 seconds. We'll stop you then. Most people don't get to that. If there is a tie on the five questions, whoever did it in the lowest time is the winner. If you both get zero, doesn't matter how much time it took, it's embarrassing for everyone. That's not going to happen. You can pass on questions the first time, and we'll come back to them. Everybody, real quiet while he plays. You guys have been an awesome crowd. I don't need to tell you this, so I'm not going to. Are you ready?
2: Yes.
1: All right, Chris, good luck. A chance to win $1,600 on Dumber Than the Show Trivia. Here we go. Chris. All right, let's give him a good one. Let's go, Chris. I felt like... All right, Chris, here we go. Your turn on Dumber Than the Show Trivia begins in 3, 2, 1. What is the most popular animal eaten before it's born and after it's dead?
2: Spider.
1: In tennis, what Grand Slam tournament is played on courts? I'm sorry, on clay courts.
2: Australian?
1: What word means to influence, but is often confused with a noun meaning a result?
2: Pass.
1: What is both a type of bed and a layer of rainforest?
2: Canopy.
1: In which sport might you see a crucifix performed?
2: Ooh. Pass.
1: What word means to influence, but is often confused with a noun meaning a result?
2: Pass.
1: In which sport might you see a crucifix?
2: Pass.
1: Time. Chris, how did you do?
2: I think I'm good on time, hopefully.
1: Okay. Question.
2: Yeah.
1: Do you eat a lot of spiders?
2: I used to.
1: Okay.
2: Not anymore. Not a...
1: I don't know. I thought it might be.
4: That was.
2: I heard half the question, and it was spiders eat spiders after mating. So
1: I got you. I see what you're saying.
2: Threw it out. I threw it out.
1: Okay.
2: It was a Hail Mary.
1: All right. Yeah. All right. Let's get Hot Wings back from whatever planet he went to. All right. Here he comes. Look at him. Welcome back, Hot Wings.
3: Thanks. Glad to be here.
1: Chris's score has been recorded. His time has been recorded, and now he will sit and watch you do the same thing. Are you ready?
3: Yes.
1: Your turn against Chris, where he could win $1,600. On Dumber Than the Show Trivia begins in 3, 2, 1. What is the most popular animal eaten before it's born and after its death?
3: Chicken.
1: In tennis, what Grand Slam tournament is played on clay courts?
3: Clay is the Australian Open.
1: What word means to influence, but is often confused with a noun meaning a result?
3: Say that again.
1: What word means to influence, but is often confused with a noun meaning a result?
3: Pass.
1: What is both a type of bed and a layer of rainforest?
3: Oh, a canopy.
1: In which sport might you see a crucifix performed?
3: Soccer.
1: What word means to influence, but is often confused with a noun meaning a result?
3: Sway.
1: Time.
3: I don't know.
1: How'd Hot Wings do?
2: Good guess.
1: They're not sure.
3: I'm not sure either.
1: Let's score this game. What is the most popular animal eaten before it's born and after its death? Hot Wings, you said chicken. Chris said spiders.
3: I could eat some spider eggs.
1: I had a bowl of spider eggs yesterday, and then I killed its parents and ate them. The answer is chicken.
4: Oh, God. Wow. Ah, man.
1: In tennis, what Grand Slam tournament is played on clay courts? Hotwings said the Australian. Chris said the Australian. It is the French.
3: Oh.
1: 1-0. Oh.
2: Confused.
3: Yeah, me too, man.
1: What word means to influence, but is often confused with a noun meaning a result? Both of you passed the first time. Hot Wings the second time said sway. Chris said double pass. Anybody know it? Affect. One person. That question.
3: Oh, my gosh. I was so blank on that.
1: So affect with an A, effect, is the one it gets confused for.
3: I never get them right. I see. Okay.
1: What is both a type of bed and a layer of rainforest? You both said canopy. You are both correct. And we are tied at... We are not tied. It's 2-1 Hot Wings.
2: Ah, all right. Get my hopes up.
1: Chris, you need this one. You double passed.
4: It's going to be tough.
1: Oh.
2: I'm very desperate here.
1: Let's see how this goes when we play it out. In which sport might you see a crucifix performed? Hot Wings said soccer. The answer is gymnastics.
2: Oh, man.
3: Oh.
2: Okay.
1: Hot Wings wins. 2-1.
3: Right. It wasn't pretty for either of us, man. I'll take it.
2: Much better than I did. You know? Those were tough. Those were not Friday questions.
3: No. Those were tough.
1: Those were tough. Yeah. Let's hear it for Chris.
2: All right. Thank you.
1: That is a tough game. Good job, my friend. Your personal information is valuable and way more accessible than you realize every time you shop online. 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
18: A heat advisory will go into effect this afternoon and continues through most of this week as hot and humid conditions are expected. We'll have a high of 93 degrees with temperatures feeling between 100 and 110. Luckily, we'll have a good amount of cloud coverage in the area blocking us. We'll have a high of 93 degrees with temperatures feeling between 100 and 110. Luckily, we'll have a good amount of cloud coverage in the area blocking out some of the sunshine. With the News Channel 20 Storm

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1: All right, one more thing. Police arrested a Michigan woman at a CVS. I'm not sure what she was arrested for. I'm assuming shoplifting.
2: Okay. Yeah, probably.
1: You'll understand why. 48-year-old Monique Meggiani was arrested last month. She was trespassing at a CVS, actually. Oh. Cops cuffed her, patted her down for weapons, and said, "You'll need to get in back of the squad car." And she paused and said, I cannot do that. That's why you don't really have a choice. And so she slowly and awkwardly maneuvered her way into the back seat, and the cops said it almost looked like she was doing the Barbie doll challenge. So they had her checked by a female corrections officer at the jail, and it turns out her limited range of motion was because she had shoplifted a bottle of wine.
3: Upper cooch.
2: Oh,
1: and
2: no.
1: And was carrying
3: it. It's in her cooch, wasn't it?
1: It's in her cooch!
3: It's in her cooch!
2: Oh, my God.
3: I'd have done the same thing. Really.
1: It was not a
4: weird flex.
1: It was not a mini bottle. It was a 12-inch tall, 2.5-pound wine bottle.
3: She ends up doing handstands and it's coming out her mouth.
2: Oh my gosh.
3: That's not how biology works.
1: You pull her legs forward, it's like a beer tap.
4: It's like at some weddings if you go there and there's an ice luge.
2: Her boyfriend is gonna die at 30, stupid.
3: It's called a sluge.
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Good Monday morning to you. It is Kyle. It is going to be a scorcher outside. If you are working outside, make sure you stay hydrated. And beer, while delicious, is not the greatest of hydration methods. Neither is soda. Drink that water with maybe some hydration packs in it. Stay cool. Take frequent breaks and just don't overexert yourself. All right. 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
7: A heat advisory will go into effect this afternoon and continues through most of this week as hot and humid conditions are expected. We'll have a high of 93 degrees with temperatures feeling between 100 and 110. Luckily, we'll have a good amount of cloud coverage in the area blocking out some of the sunshine. With the News Channel 20 Storm Team Forecast, I'm meteorologist Matt Bednar.
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1: 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We're going to have live music from Dave Luttrell, Stormfront on the Rick Ray and Sons Plumbing Entertainment Stage. 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

Korn, Got the Life on 92.7 WQLZ, The Rock Station. Good Monday morning to you. My name is Kyle. Make sure you're staying hydrated today. It is going to be a scorcher. We do have a heat advisory taking effect this afternoon, going all the way through Thursday. Remember, drink lots of water, soda, beer. While they are tasty, are not great rehydrators of your body. Take frequent breaks. Get out of the sun as much as you possibly can if you're working out in this brutal heat and humidity. 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

Hailstorm bringing the mayhem on 92.7 WQLZ, the rock station. Heat advisory taking effect in less than an hour, going all the way through Thursday night. Heat index reading is going to get in between 105 and 110. So make sure if you're working outside, if you're just outside in general, make sure you're taking plenty of breaks. Stay hydrated with water and hydration packs, not soda, not beer. I know those things are delicious, but those things can dehydrate you faster, and just stay out of the sun as much as possible. 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
1: How was your name ruined by someone else? 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
14: A heat advisory will go into effect this afternoon and continues through most of this week as hot and humid conditions are expected. We'll have a high of 93 degrees with temperatures feeling between 100 and 110. Luckily, we'll have a good amount of cloud coverage in the area, blocking out some of the sunshine. With the News Channel 20 Storm Team Forecast, I'm meteorologist Matt Bednar.
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These guys I mentioned earlier will be opening up for Shinedown on August 23rd at the Illinois State Fair. Latest one from Ashes to New. 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

breaking Ben so cold. 92.7 WQLZ, the rock station. We are not going to be feeling so cold this week. It is going to be hot. Got that heat advisory taking effect at 11 this morning, going all the way through Thursday night. Heat index readings between 105 and 110 through then. Make sure you're staying out of the sun as much as possible. And if you're outside, stay hydrated with water, okay? Pot, tool, QLZ now.

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0: 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And starting on Wednesday, we're going to be hanging out there from 4 until 7 through August. We are doing Pretty Fly for a Wednesday. Stop on by. You could be winning weekly prizes. Also checking out the Spot's amazing menu and drinks, and you could be winning the ultimate grand prize, a trip down to Nashville to see Weezer at Bridgestone Arena. We also throw in $600 in spending cash for you to use however you would like. It is the Pretty Fly for a Wednesday. Going to be hanging out at the Spot over on the west side off of Cokie Mill from 4 until 7. That all starts this coming Wednesday. Get all your details, WQLZ.com. 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

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Seven Dust going to be out on the road later on this summer with Theory of a Dead Man. 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

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Avenged Sevenfold will be down at the Hollywood Casino Amphitheater in St. Louis with Good Charlotte on August 1st. All the details, concert calendar, WQLZ.com. These guys will be out on the road with 3 Days Grace and Funeral Portrait. Be up in Peoria on November 3rd. It's I Prevail Into Hell, QLZ.

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6: A heat advisory will go into effect this afternoon and continues through most of this week as hot and humid conditions are expected. We'll have a high of 93 degrees with temperatures feeling between 100 and 110. Luckily, we'll have a good amount of cloud coverage in the area, blocking out some of the sunshine. With the News Channel 20 Storm Team Forecast, I'm meteorologist Matt Bednar.
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That one just shows up on their brand new album, Dear God, which came out on Friday. Still listening to that album fully. I will give you my review tomorrow. Marilyn Manson, The Beautiful People, 92.7 WQLZ, the rock station.

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1: How was your name ruined by someone else? James in Wichita Falls, Texas. More specifically, James Smith. You sound like an anonymous poster. Is that right, James?
2: Yes, really. 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
2: 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I do have a security clearance. And she goes, no, never mind. You can go.
1: 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I can't do it.
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16: A heat advisory will go into effect this afternoon and continues through most of this week as hot and humid conditions are expected. We'll have a high of 93 degrees with temperatures feeling between 100 and 110. Luckily, we'll have a good amount of cloud coverage in the area blocking out some of the sunshine. With the News Channel 20 Storm Team Forecast, I'm meteorologist Matt Bednar.
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1: I wake up every morning with my head up in a daze. 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
21: A heat advisory will go into effect this afternoon and continues through most of this week as hot and humid conditions are expected. We'll have a high of 93 degrees with temperatures feeling between 100 and 110. Luckily, we'll have a good amount of cloud coverage in the area, blocking out some of the sunshine. With the News Channel 20 Storm Team Forecast, I'm meteorologist Matt Bednar.
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Nonpoint, Bullet with a Name, 92.7 WQLZ Central Illinois' Rock Station. I'm Ryan, appreciate you hanging out with us this afternoon. It is a tad bit toasty. It's going to be all week, so make sure you're taking care of yourself out there. We've got a heat advisory in effect until midnight on Friday, so take care of yourself. Bad Omens, it's QLZ. Happy Monday.

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And Wednesday, we are going to be hanging out at a new spot. Well, kind of a new spot, an old new spot. 90s. We're going back. We're turning everything back just a little bit when it comes to the spot this Wednesday. I'll be there from 4 until 7 hanging out. It used to be the old Finley's Tap House. It is now the spot, the only 90s-themed restaurant here in Springfield. Very, very cool place. Went there a couple of weeks ago. Checked it out, and we'll be there every Wednesday from 4 until 7, beginning this Wednesday, all the way through August 5th. There will be some great weekly prizes that you can win, as well as a grand prize of a pair of tickets for two to Weezer. See them in Nashville. We've got $600 in Visa gift cards as well to get you there, get you back, or you spend it however the hell you want to spend it. But those details can all be found at WQLZ.com, and we hope to see you this Wednesday. It's Black Label Society, Name and Blood, their latest. 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
1: How was your name ruined by someone else? James in Wichita Falls, Texas. More specifically, James Smith. You sound like an anonymous poster. Is that right, James?
2: Yes, really. 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
2: 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I said, do you want my social? 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I do have a security clearance. And she goes, no, never mind. You can go.
1: 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I can't do it.
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13: A heat advisory will go into effect this afternoon and continues through most of this week as hot and humid conditions are expected. We'll have a high of 93 degrees with temperatures feeling between 100 and 110. Luckily, we'll have a good amount of cloud coverage in the area, blocking out some of the sunshine. With the News Channel 20 Storm Team Forecast, I'm meteorologist Matt Bednar.
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As always, we bring in three songs that either have a common theme, three songs by the same band. We'll go back to a certain year. It's all going to be by yourself for today. That's on the way here at 3 o'clock right now. Architects and Broken Mirror, their latest. 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

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All about being by yourself. All about getting some alone time in for today. So Godsmack, I Send Alone, kicking it off. Ashley Alexandria on the way with Alone Again, following Beartooth, Might Love Myself. All about being by yourself today. It's Triple Shot, QLZ. 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

Triple Shot today, 92.7 WQLZ, the rock station. Pretty much you want to be all left alone for today. So Ask Alexandria's Alone Again. We also had Might Love Myself from Beartooth. And I Stand Alone from Godsmack, the three tunes today. As always, bringing the Triple Shots, three songs, whether it be them having a common theme, three songs by the same band. We go back to a certain year of the bands and songs, creating one common theme each Wednesday, each weekday. My goodness, each weekday at 3 o'clock. Bill Murray with the Day to Remember helping out on this one. Always Let You Down, their latest. It's QLZ.

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4: Very warm and humid conditions across central Illinois all this week. We'll remain under a heat advisory through Thursday night, and it does look like some relief in the forecast as we're getting closer to our 4th of July weekend. With your News Channel 20 Storm Team forecast, I'm meteorologist Darren Leitz.
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Ice Nine Kills and McKenna Grace twisting the knife. 92.7 WQLZ Central Illinois Rock Station, and we're gonna start grabbing a few of your answers. 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You can call or text into that number as well if you'd like to. And asking the 4th of July weekend plans. We'll be at Rock the Dock for a little bit on Friday, so that's pretty much where what I'll be doing, and then I'm going to be taking some time off pretty much right following that. Corey says he's now staying home. Well, Corey, well, maybe it's like the triple shot today, spending some time by yourself. There we go. Jeff's letting off some fireworks. He's doing some barbecue, though, as well. Jeff, that sound can never go wrong with barbecue, especially on July 4th weekend. Linda's going to Taylorville Lake and watching the fireworks there. Plus, it's my weekend to work. Oh, well, Linda, at least you get a little bit of time to go enjoy yourself a little bit. Greg the King says, squish him on the couch and avoid people at all costs. Mental impotence abounds, unfortunately. Plus, it's amateur hour. Since it's a holiday weekend, Greg is also taking the triple shot today theme and just saying the hell away from everybody. But Facebook, Instagram, and X, you can comment there. 217-629-8200, your 4th of July weekend plans. Hopefully you don't have to work. It's corn. More of your answer on the way. It's QLZ.

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We'll continue your daily Q question answers as we post these every weekday at 2, although we will not have one on Friday. We'll be out of Rock the Dock, and Wednesday starts our pretty fly for a Wednesdays at the spot, so we'll at least most of the week it'll be Monday, Tuesday, and Thursday for the most part for the next about month or so. But we're asking you today if you've got 4th of July weekend plans, the whole weekend. Casey says, fireworks, schmireworks. I'd rather make money. Casey's making the money. Good call, Casey. There's nothing wrong with making extra money. Josh says, staying home with the dog, so he is comfortable. Got to put the dog first. Josh, I understand that. Although, I don't, Jay's hearing is not going at all. I mean, he hears everything. He's a hound. He's got big ears. There are some absolute just cannons going off not far from where I live. And he's just kind of like, oh, what's going on? So I don't know if he's over the fireworks or whatever, but at the moment, unless he's, if he's outside, he gets a little bit nervous, but inside, he's just got his, I guess it's his, his corner in the couch, and he just kind of chills. Let's see. Luke says, going to free ball it and shoot fireworks. We're going to hear from Luke on Monday that he is down one member. So Luke, good luck, sir. Good luck. I hope nothing happens. I really don't. This, I mean, people always tell you to not fry bacon naked. This Luke's taking this up a couple of notches. Steve says, my buddy Sean and I are putting on a fireworks display Friday for our family and friends. We spent about $2,400. It's the most we've ever spent. We'll spend the rest of the weekend with rest and recovery from this heat wave we're having this week. I know, Steve, you work outside. You and many others, please take care of yourselves. It's going to be very hot all this week. A lot of you know this. Just make sure you are taking care of yourselves out there. Stay hydrated, all that wonderful stuff. Eat a banana, eat some watermelon, and just remember, it's okay to take some breaks. Seven Dust, continuing things, their latest, it's Unbreakable on QLZ.

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I'm Ryan, and Shinedown going to be at the Illinois Lottery Grandstand coming up on August 23rd. We're less than 2 months away from that. When we find out what tickets we've got and everything, we'll let you know, and then we'll start giving those away. 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

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Kirk Hammett has angered the Swifties. He's taken some shots at modern pop music and saying that today's musicians don't face the same struggles as earlier generations, arguing that too much technology has made music, quote, too perfect and easier to replicate instead of actually creating unique styles. Let's see. Kirk went on a little bit more, saying bluntly, songwriting and pop music is crap, which has angered fans of pop music everywhere. But, you know, we need this now and again. Rock taking shots at people, it's the only way to really be metal. But, you know, Kirk's going to hear from the Swifties, which I think he'll be absolutely fine with. And I don't know. I don't listen to a whole lot of pop music. That's just not my thing. Chevelle, it's QLZ.

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1: How was your name ruined by someone else? James in Wichita Falls, Texas. More specifically, James Smith. You sound like an anonymous poster. Is that right, James?
2: Yes, really. My name is James Smith. 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And I said, really? 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
3: like a lot, probably.
2: 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I said, do you want my social? 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I do have a security clearance. And she goes, no, never mind. You can go.
1: Like, she quit trying. She's like, this is too embarrassing. 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I can't do it.
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17: Very warm and humid conditions across central Illinois all this week. Will remain under a heat advisory through Thursday night, and it does look like some relief in the forecast as we're getting closer to our 4th of July weekend. With your News Channel 20 Storm Team Forecast, I'm meteorologist Darren Leitz.
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Afterlife of Evanescence, 92.7 WQLZ, Central Illinois' rock station, and them putting out an album that has been very highly thought of with Sanctuary, and a lot of people saying some of their best work since the early 2000s, and it seems to be kind of a little bit of a trend that's been going on with some of the music that's been out there. I know people are very excited about a lot of stuff with Breaking Benjamin. Something Wicked reminded them a lot of the 2000s, early, mid-2000s kind of Breaking Benjamin. Rob Zombie with The Great Satan, going back to some more of the kind of the 90s kind of sounding stuff from him, and seems to be a lot of that. So if you've not yet checked out Sanctuary from Evanescence, definitely a good one to dive on into. This band gave us one of probably my favorite five albums in 2025, 3 Days Grace, Never Too Late. It's QLZ.

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Full beats. 92.7 of QLZ, the Rock Station, Inside the Road Rage, all brought to you by Alf Insurance. And we have just a couple of Rock the Dock stops left, which that is taking place this Friday. It's going to be the largest fireworks show in Central Illinois. 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It's Greta Van Fleet, their new one. Play your games. It's QLZ. 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

Kerosene from The Warning, 92.7 WQLZ, the rock station. This Wednesday begins our pretty fly for a Wednesday. We figured middle of the week, let's have some fun. We want to see you at the spot every single Wednesday, starting now, starting this week through August 5th. I'm going to be hanging out there from 4 until 7 each Wednesday. There's going to be a $9.27 smoked wings, specialty cocktails. We've got your chance to win a trip for two to go see Weezer at Bridgestone Arena in Nashville. And if you've never, ever been to Nashville, this might be the perfect chance for you to go and try to win a trip from us to get there. It's an awesome city, and it's Weezer, and we've got a bunch of gift cards and stuff to throw in for you as well. But this Wednesday begins our pretty fly for a Wednesday at Springfield's only 90s-themed restaurant. Speaking of the 90s, Nirvana. It's QLZ.

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10: Very warm and humid conditions across central Illinois all this week. Will remain under a heat advisory through Thursday night, and it does look like some relief in the forecast as we're getting closer to our 4th of July weekend. With your News Channel 20 Storm Team Forecast, I'm meteorologist Darren Leeds.
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Evanescence was a big part of the first season, and they're continuing highlighting the rock bands on there, which I'm never going to have a problem with. 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

Jenny from Nothing More 92.7 WQLZ Central Illinois Rock Station. Wednesday begins our stay for the next six Wednesdays at the spot, the only 90s themed restaurant here in Springfield. So we'd love to have you come on out. We're going to give you a trip for two to Nashville to see Weezer. So those details, all at WQLZ.com. There'll be a bunch of different specials going on every single week. $9.27 for some smoked chicken wings, especially cocktails going for that price. And we would love to see you out there. We'll have different weekly prizes. We're going to start grabbing nine qualifiers every single week starting this Wednesday at the spot. So coming out, see us. We'll be there from 4 until 7. It's Avatar on QLZ.

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It's 92.7 WQLZ, the rock station. I'm Ryan, and Friday is Rock the Dock. There's just a couple of Rock the Dock stops left, so you can check those out at WQLZ.com. But it's Landmark Ford presenting everything this year when it comes to Rock the Dock, and they're doing it big for America's 250th birthday. So Nob Hill got you taken care of with the largest fireworks display here in central Illinois. Rick Ray and Sons got the entertainment stage going. Dave Luttrell, Stormfront, Kids Fun Zone, all thanks to Little Lincoln's Toy Shop. U.S. Army will be out there, Boxing Machine. They're doing it big this year. Plenty of food as well. And we would love to see you this Friday at Lake Springfield Marina. 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
1: How was your name ruined by someone else? James in Wichita Falls, Texas. More specifically, James Smith. You sound like an anonymous poster. Is that right, James?
2: Yes, really. 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
17: Very warm and humid conditions across central Illinois all this week. Will remain under a heat advisory through Thursday night, and it does look like some relief in the forecast as we're getting closer to our 4th of July weekend. With your News Channel 20 Storm Team Forecast, I'm meteorologist Darren Leeds.
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Silent Divide from Alter Bridge on 92.7 WQLZ, Central Illinois' rock station. New on Q-Fest, we are just we're a little less than a month away from that. So Backhand Blue returning. They're going to be headlining everything for us this year. The guy, local guys in the Lovelorn opening things on up. And we're still waiting to hear back exactly who will be having take the place of Calamity Kills, who had to back out. But details, WQLZ.com, Disturbed.

Treyu's All For You, 92.7 WQLZ, the Rock Station. I'm Brian. It's going to do it for me. Have a great rest of your Monday. Stay cool as you can. Stay hydrated. Take care of yourself, especially if you're somebody who's got to work outside. You're working in factories where it's maybe you're not entirely air-conditioned. Make sure that you are staying hydrated. Take care of yourself. We do have a heat advisory going through Friday at midnight. Alexa is going to take things over in just a little bit. I'll leave you with Seven Dust. Have a great night. See ya.

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